0: And you on the other side of town here in Sheffield, you established a nut house almost 10 years ago.
1: Yep.
0: And which I guess eventually ended up with you winning a Grammy for the Steel Drivers 2016 album.
1: Yeah, was it? Yeah.
0: Bluegrass Grammy of the Year.
1: Right.
0: So what, tell us a little bit about those, you know, few years. How did, you know, building the studio, kind of establishing it, how did that all work?
1: Okay. Well, you know, it's interesting because in 2000, when I became the staff engineer at Fame, there was, including James, there was also a guy named Gary Nichols, who was just getting a start as well. He got signed to a publishing deal and had a band called Gulliver that I was recording on the weekends. There was a guy named Jason Isbell, who was a signed writer at Fame, and he started working on a solo record. We started working on that together. And so there were several of us at that time that were trying to kind of get a start. Angela Hacker, you know, she was there. Zach Hacker was there. A lot of us, you know, Scott Boyer III, Jimbo Hart, you know, we were all figuring things out together and really all hungry and really working hard and just trying to make something happen, you know. And so these were people that were around in the beginning of my career in the studio business. So fast forward many years later, you know, most of the work I've got in the studio has been, it's just word of mouth. You know, you do a good job for one person, someone hears that record and they go, hey, you know, this is cool, I want to work with you. So it just kind of grows over the years, which I love. I love that. I love that my business has grown organically like that. I guess if I was in New York or LA, I would have to advertise, but I don't here, you know. So Gary Nichols ended up joining the Steel Drivers after Chris Stapleton left. I don't know exactly what year that was, but I'm saying that Chris probably left in like 13.
2: Maybe even a little sooner.
1: Okay. And so Gary Nichols got the gig and started touring with the Steel Drivers, who were an established band at the time. And of course, Stapleton took off on his own. They did a record called Hammer Down with Gary. That was the first record they did with Gary. They recorded it in Nashville. But Gary, we did all of his vocals here because Gary and I were really tight and he wanted me to be involved and he wanted to work here. So I cut all his vocals and it was a good album, did okay. And then the next record they were going to do in 2015, Muscle Shoals was really, you know, hot at the time. The movie had come out. It was kind of a light on Muscle Shoals and a lot of people were wanting to be associated with Muscle Shoals. And so I think Gary kind of lobbied pretty hard for the Steel Drivers to do their record in Muscle Shoals or Sheffield. So anyway, they thought it was a good idea. So we cut the new Steel Drivers record here in 2015. It ended up being called the Muscle Shoals Recordings. And the Steel Drivers had been nominated for a Grammy three other times, but never won. So, you know, I knew we had a good record. I think everybody felt pretty good about it. We cut it, you know, a lot of it mostly live on the floor. There was a few overdubs, but a lot of Gary's vocals were live, and so it had a good feel. And we turned it into the mastering engineer who actually worked for the label Concord Records, Rounder Records, and that was the first time that someone said, man, this is a great record. You guys are going to get nominated for a Grammy, which blew my mind because that's pretty cool. So sure enough, we got nominated for a Grammy, and which is just unbelievable, you know, on its own. So Angie and I, my wife and I, decided we're going to get a ticket and go to the show. You know, I mean, why not? I mean, this may be the only time this happens. I don't know. So we go out to L.A. and go to the Grammys. We're up against Ralph Stanley and some other, you know, big-name bluegrass folks. And we show up, and it's our categories during the day. And we walk in, and we immediately find Jason Isbell and his crew. And he was nominated for a couple of Grammys. And Rodney Hall was there. And so –

0: here's me, Gary Nichols, Rodney Hall, and Jason Isbell sitting together at the Grammys waiting for our category to come up. Well, Jason's category comes up. He wins a Grammy. So we're all just freaking out, you know. I mean, one of our own just won a Grammy. So there we are. Our category is next. I mean, literally right after Jason. So we're still kind of on a high from him and almost have to, you know, miss the fact that we're up. So here we are, Bluegrass Album of the Year, Steel Drivers. We win it. So, you know, it's just unbelievable, man. I mean, we're just freaking out. It was just one of the coolest things in the world to have that happen, to be recognized, and for us to be together there. It was fantastic. So there you go.
1: Yeah. What are some of the other projects that you did here that are really meaningful to you, although they might have not gotten the exposure that particular record did?
0: Well, I mean, you know, James and I did a record together last year. Was it last year?
1: We'll get to that
0: Okay,
1: one.
0: All right. Put that one on hold.
1: Yeah.
0: Okay. Oh, man, that's a tough question. I recently did a record on an artist named Brandon Wide that I really like a lot. Brandon's an artist from Indiana. He lives in Nashville now. Really, really, really good guy, and I think he's got a lot of potential as an artist. I'm real proud of that. Man, you're going to have to help me. It's hard for me to think of all the stuff I've done here. What else? I don't know.
2: You didn't do them all here, but you worked on a couple of Buffett records. That had to be cool.
0: Yeah, I worked on several Buffett records.
2: Not here, but on location.
0: got to work in Key West at Buffett Studio. Yes.
1: But you did like Billy Bob Thornton.
0: Yes, Billy Bob
1: Alabama
0: Thornton.
1: Alabama Shakes, you did something.
0: Yeah.
2: And that other R&B guy from California.
0: Yeah, Chris Pierce.
2: That guy.
0: Chris Pierce did a record on him. He's a great soul singer from L.A. Billy Bob came in and cut some tracks here. Billy Ray Cyrus, we recut Achy Breaky Heart. Did a new version of that. Which was written by a good buddy of mine, Don Von Tress, who I work with on an ongoing basis. Clarence Carter.
2: We cut
0: some Percy Sledge stuff here. Percy's last two albums, he did a gospel album and a Christmas album, and we cut some vocals here.
2: That's
0: cool. Got to work with him. And actually, we filmed Percy's interview for the Muscle Shoals movie here. Mm-hmm. But man, I'm forgetting a ton of people, you know. Jason's been here working. Jason Isbell actually produced a couple of the Steel Drivers tracks on that album, and cut a really cool thing with Jason Isbell and John Paul White here for an Alabama tribute album. We did a version of Old Flame in a minor key with them doing a duet, which was a really cool thing. But and worked with the Blind Boys of Alabama. We cut some stuff at Fame, and I mixed it here, and that got nominated for a Grammy, but we didn't win. But anyway, man, I've gotten to do so many amazing things. It's hard to recall specific ones, to be honest with you. Andreas Werner. I've done lots of Andreas Werner stuff here.
1: If you want it or not.
0: The Decoys, yeah. We did a cool Decoys live record here.
2: That's cool.
0: Decoys live record here.
1: The Carla Russell record.
0: Carla Russell record. Yes.
2: Shoot, yeah.
1: But anyway, you guys, a couple of years ago, kind of reunited in the studio to make a record.
0: Yes.
1: And tell me a little bit how that one came about. What was the...
0: I'll start and then I'll turn it over to you. I mean,
2: what?
0: So we already mentioned that James did a record at Fame called... Muscle Shoals City Limits, which was a cool record. I was super proud of it, proud to be a part of it. But that record was kind of a collection of demos and different recordings and things like that. So in the back of my mind, I always wanted to do a James LeBlanc record where we went in and cut a record, you know, with purpose, you know, and with a band. And so we started talking about that a few years ago, and I approached him with it. It was after I'd won the Grammy with the Steel Drivers, and
1: before that, he didn't want to work with you.
0: Yeah, pretty much. No, I just think we'll
3: 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This is the Muscle Shoals Music Spotlight.
4: From the Way 31 Storm Tracker Weather Center, I'm Chief Meteorologist Jeff Castle.

0: We're going to close out the work week on a quiet note, watching the weekend for maybe a little rain activity coming in, but nothing that looks like it'll be a washout. For tonight, we will be dry, partly cloudy skies, and a little bit of a chill in the air as temperatures dip back into the mid to upper 40s tonight. Coming up for you Friday, mix of clouds and sunshine, and we should get a nice warm-up into the afternoon with highs reaching the low to mid 70s. I'm Way 31 Storm Tracker Chief Meteorologist Jeff Castle.
1: Philip Pettis is a retired state trooper who protected Alabama families from illegal aliens, gangs, and drug traffickers. Now, in the Alabama House, Pettis is protecting Alabama families and children from the woke left's agenda. 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

WLAY Thirsty Thursday. You know, that came about in the late 20th century, early 21st century. So even like the 2000s and the 2010s, yeah, Thirsty Thursday didn't come around back in the 60s or 70s. So a little trivia there for you. Of course, it's like a soft kickoff to the weekend. Thirsty Thursday. Rascal Flatts, WLAY Fast Cars in Freedom.

0: I'd only picked you, took you home, set you on the counter, oh, at least a time or two. Maybe she'd have thought it through.
1: Man, we've been talking pedal steel guitars today. Yep, some of my favorite 70s crying in your beer steel guitar, pedal steel guitar songs. And we just talked about Vern Gosden, Chiseled in Stone. We, of course, play all these on WLAY. You might want to look some of them up. Yeah, indeed. I look up Vern Gosden, V-E-R-N-G-O-S-D-I-N, Chiseled in Stone. Another one you want to look up is Randy Travis, on the other hand. We play that a lot. But Gene Watson, Farewell Party. Oh, my goodness, what a sad song. Yeah, that's sadder than a one-car funeral. Yeah, She's Acting Single, I'm Drinking Doubles, Gary Stewart, another great 70s steel guitar song there. Let me mention a couple of more for you, some of my favorites. Hello, Darling, Conway Twitty. Lying Here with Linda on My Mind. Oh, my goodness, that's Conway Twitty, too. And let's see, while we're talking these, Friend, Don't Take Her, She's All I've Got, Johnny Paycheck, killer honky tonk steel in there. Let me know your favorite steel guitar songs, PSA at WLAYFM.com. 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

0: 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You know, thinking of Thursday, we've talked about Thirsty Thursday, and when that came around, that was late 20th century, early 21st century, and Throwback Thursday came around in the 2010s, so both of those phrases came along with social media. Yeah, they did. Well, actually, Throwback Thursday came around with social media, with Instagram in the 2010s. Thirsty Thursday wasn't really a social media thing, although it became such. I guess a soft kickoff to the weekend. Thirsty Thursday, late 20th century, marketing and college kind of thing there. Thursday's Child, I remember that song. Do you remember? That's a David Bowie song. I go deep on some of those classic rock and country albums. So Thursday's Child. I also remember a song by the Pet Shop Boys. Now, that's more of my wife Sandy's era in the 80s there. I was more 70s, but they had a song called Thursday too that was really, really good. Just thinking, since it's Thursday, just thinking about Thursday stuff for y'all. All right, man, we got some Conway Twitty on the way. Darius Rucker and Tracy Lawrence going to fire off an 80s, 90s superset next here on WLAY. 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
1: 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Don't forget, it's not too late. 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
2: 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I am so excited, yes, dude. 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We'll see you then for Friday with Big D and Bubba.
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4: From the Way 31 Storm Tracker Weather Center, I'm Chief Meteorologist Jeff Castle. We're going to close out the work week on a quiet note, watching the weekend for maybe a little rain activity coming in, but nothing that looks like it'll be a washout. For tonight, we will be dry, partly cloudy skies, and a little bit of a chill in the air as temperatures dip back into the mid to upper 40s tonight. Coming up for you Friday, mix of clouds and sunshine, and we should get a nice warm-up into the afternoon with highs reaching the low to mid 70s. I'm Way 31 Storm Tracker Chief Meteorologist Jeff Castle.
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0: Why do you listen to us?
1: They're awesome. They're cool. I love the 80s.
0: We appreciate you. 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
1: Country's greatest hits right here on WLAY, and we've been talking Thursday stuff today. And I want to tell you, you know, Thursday in the medieval church calendars. I'm going to get medieval on y'all. It was a ritual around, you know, Thursday. They had an extra ritual that was went around foot washing around Holy Week. 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I've washed my own feet, and well, I tell you what, wash your kids' feet, of course, footsies when they're little there, but otherwise, I guess it's in the Bible and stuff. I've never done any foot washing. 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We are having fun.
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